kind of stories. In the name of Nostradamus, to turn nonsense into money. But no one knows where we're gonna go, so keep your panic and your sorrow. If we make the best out of this day, then we can have a better tomorrow. There are a lot of things that we don't know now. There's so many things

minor stories in the name of Nostradamus, turn your nonsense into money. No one knows where we're gonna go, so keep your panic and your sorrow. If we make the best out of this day, then we can have a better tomorrow.

There are so many, many things that we're never gonna know, no, never gonna know. So don't try to bend just to make a fit. Cause to me, I wish I had every last detail of it. There's a lot of things